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1: 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But wait a minute, isn't this...
0: Yeah, yes it is.
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10: The top stories this hour. 40 years after the disappearance of Susie Lamplugh, campaigners in Wales are demanding that stalking be taken more seriously. The charity founded in her memory tells us it's really sad it's still having to campaign to keep women safe years after Susie vanished. Rachel Williams is a survivor of domestic abuse from South Wales.
11: Biggest threat to a woman is a man, you know, and that is known fact. And I think, you know, women's safety should be priority number one.
10: The Welsh Government told us it'll work across all areas to end violence against women. French officials say wildfires threatening Bordeaux have been contained for now, but they're still concerned about another rise in temperatures later. President Emmanuel Macron's praised authorities for efforts to care for a quarter of a million people who fled their homes. A carer who was caught on camera abusing an 81-year-old woman with dementia in Pontardawe has been jailed. Louise Harris, who's 42, was filmed screaming drunken insults and demanding money from Elizabeth Ann Shipton. Harris was sentenced to 3 months at Swansea Crown Court, but the victim's family say the punishment should have been much longer. Team Wales twin sisters Emily and Abigail Roper say they can't believe they both won Commonwealth medals within hours of each other. Abigail secured bronze in the vault, while Emily got her silver in the uneven bars. Emily says having her sister alongside her in the competition is special.
12: To be honest, we didn't even really know we were going to come to the Commonwealth Games a few years ago, so coming here now, being selected for the team and then getting a medal each is just unreal. Throughout the middle, I kind of like don't hear anything, but then at the end again, I heard her and I was just like...
10: And singer and guitarist Danny Jones has revealed his band McFly are working on a new album. The record will be their first since 2023.
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10: Warm sunshine for much of Wales with one or two showers, highs of 25. That's the latest. I'm Tom Priest.
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14: Right, just gone six. Welcome to your Tuesday.
15: Hello, good morning. Happy Tuesday to you. It's Lee and Claire.

0: 'Tis Bruno Mars. Welcome to the show. Good morning.
1: Hello, good morning. It's Lee and Claire.
0: Hey, bit of news about AI that we didn't talk about on the show yesterday. It's making people become, well, more polite. Is it?
1: I mean, I get the feeling. I think this is our lot. I don't think it's kids. And I don't think it's Gen Z.
0: No, probably not.
1: So basically, it turns out people are being polite to AI. It's about 43% of AI users regularly say please or thank you.
0: Yes.
1: And it tends to be the Brits as well, which is good. I'm glad about that because, you know, even though it's a robot and the robot doesn't care, it's nice that we're using manners because we discovered, didn't we, a little while back, we were like, oh no, this Generation Alpha, because they're growing up with things like Siri and Alexa, they're not saying please and thank you so much.
0: Absolutely not, no. I will say to my smart speaker to turn the lights on and off.
1: Yeah.
0: And it'll go, you know, okay, whatever. And then I'll sometimes be rude to it. I know.
1: Feel uncomfortable with it.
0: I know.
1: It's weird, isn't it?
0: I'll say rude things to it.
1: Brilliant.
0: And it makes a little, it goes bing, bing, like it shuts off. But if you do say thank you, it sometimes they'll go, oh, you're welcome.
1: Oh, yeah. But I do think, I still say please and thank you because I don't want to get out of the habit as a human being of saying please and thank you to anybody. So I do worry with kids these days because they're saying, Alexa, play this. Siri, do this. I'm like, oh no, you're going to speak to people that way though.
0: Yeah.
1: I don't want my niece and nephew in a restaurant and they'll be like, what do you want? And chips. I'll be like, you know? So
0: it's a struggle.
1: Yeah, I am worried.
0: It is a struggle. We're not teaching them anymore. We're not.
1: I know.
0: We're teaching them. They got all this smart stuff and it's taken over. Did you see that story about AI breaking into things the other day?
1: I did.
0: It's not, it wasn't meant to get out of its little hive or whatever they keep it.
1: No,
0: and it broke out by itself.
1: And then it learned things or it went to rob someone, didn't it?
0: It hacked someone.
1: Yeah. All by itself.
0: On its own. It came up with that idea by itself.
1: You know, just be polite and be nice to it. And it might be nice and polite back to you then and not rob you.
0: Imagine that. They develop in the future robots that walk around the streets and stuff. And they were like, oh, back in 2026, you said rude words when I turned your lights off.
1: Oh, it would remember. Of course I remember. Of course you remember.
0: Now I'm going to exterminate you for that.
1: Oh, no. Yeah.
0: Thanks.
1: Yeah. Be nice. Be polite just in case.
0: Or when I'm really old and it's pushing me along somewhere in my chair. And it's going to go right. You remember when you told me to, you know what? Yes. Well, this is for you. Off you go.
1: Oh, no.
0: Oh, I've worried myself now.
1: I know. They'll remember. Yeah. Oh, no.

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9: Good morning. Quiet so far for the roads this Tuesday morning. The M4 49 to the Caldra moving well. All approaches are moving. 465 to Llandarcy, 8067 to Ynysborgen at 45. No delays towards Pentlegair, Llangyfeilch or Llansamlet. And it's quiet so far for Swansea in the city centre for Oystermouth Road and Mumbles Road, as well as Fabian Way. Gowerton moving for the Victoria Road roundabout on the A484. There's no delays across Lougher Bridge. I'm Hannah Cox.
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0: Sapphire, Ed Sheeran, Tuesday morning. Right, come on, let's get you in the mood for it today. 10 to 10 minute teaser, it's here.
1: Yes, we do it every single weekday morning. It's a nice way to wake up your brain, see if you can get the right answer to a survey result before we say it out loud just about 7 o'clock.
0: Right, come on.
1: So, 15% of people say this is what they borrow most from their neighbour.
0: Not the obvious, knocking on the door and saying, can I borrow a cup of sugar, please?
1: I mean, that would be silly because that is obviously going to be the most obvious guess and it's not right.
0: Well, that's a good thing. Get yours in, please.
2: You're not going to believe it. He said he wants to keep his options open.
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2: 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Seriously, he's blown it out.
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0: Now, plenty of sugar guesses flooding in this morning, but we know it's not that.
1: No.
0: We know that already.
1: We appreciate all the sugar guesses, though, including Emma, who's guessed as well. 15% of people say this is what they borrow most from their neighbour. Let's have a look. Dave says screwdriver.
0: Right.
1: Mike says the lawnmower.
0: That's a big old thing to borrow, isn't it?
1: But I have asked the neighbour in the past, could I borrow their lawnmower? But it was a plug-in one.
0: Was that a hint, though, to like, can you cut my lawn for me?
1: No, I would never expect that. And I wouldn't ask if it was a petrol mower either.
0: No.
1: But it was electric, so I was like, well, they won't mind because I'm using my electric, so that'd be all right. But
0: good, yeah, fair point.
1: Do you know what I mean? So I thought that'd be all right. I wouldn't ask to borrow a petrol mower.
0: No, because how'd you give that back to them? You can't take a can of petrol around, can you?
1: Yeah, that is what I feel like I'd have to do.
0: Yeah.
1: So I think we've had neighbours ask us for our petrol before.
0: Oh.
1: And we're terrible because we always have to go out to get
0: Yeah, it's just siphon a gallon for off mine. It's all right.
1: Yeah. And it's like, no, I'm really sorry. And then I think they think we're being really mean. And I'm like, no, we run it till it's empty. And then we go out and buy more petrol. That's
0: I know that.
1: Yeah.
0: Come on, get guesses in, please.
1: Your teaser is 15% of people say this is what they borrow most from their neighbour. I've been

0: Oh, good summer vibes. Sweat a la la la la long. Get your guesses in then for today's. where do you leave it in it? What more do you do after that?
1: I know, right? 15% of people say this is what they borrow most from their neighbour. Lots of people are going with garden things. That's the big theme here.
0: Is it a garden thing?
1: Sort of, I guess it could be.
0: Oh, you've got to make it. You've got to confuse the situation.
1: I know.
0: You?
1: I wasn't expecting that. This thing can be used in the garden, but it can also be used in the house. It's not specific to the garden,
0: right?
1: Let's have a look. An extension lead, says Lisa.
0: Oh, I like that. That's good.
1: Steve says bin bags. Karen says milk. Phone charger, says Ben. Rachel says eggs. Yeah, lots of people go knock and say, "Have you got eggs?"
0: Good eggs.
1: Sure they do. Spanner or wrench, says Chris. Garden shears, says Hannah. Hose pipe, says Mark. Tin opener, says Lucy.
0: Same with the hose pipe, though, isn't it? You can't give your water back.
1: Yeah, true.
0: Unless you plug it into yours.
1: True.
0: Right, big reveal is coming up soon. Swansea Bay
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8: A quiet start for the roads this Tuesday morning. 49 to the Caldra, the M4 moving well. All approaches are on the move for the 465 to Llandarcy, for the A467 to Ynys Forgan at 45, moving for the A483 to Penllyger at 47, and it's coping well for Swansea in the city centre for Oystermouth Road, Mumbles Road, Fabian Way and Keeperay. There's no delays for Gowerton or across Lochaber Bridge, and it's moving well for Carmarthen Road, Forest Farch Cross, for Gower Road, Sketty Cross. I'm Hannah Cox.
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0: Spiller, Groove Jet, Swansea Bay Radio. One or two more guesses on the 10-2-10-minute teaser, then the big revealings.
1: Okay, so 15% of people say this is what they borrow most from their neighbour. Gareth says maybe their barbecue or the tools for the barbecue.
0: Oh, the scrubbers and the tongs and the...
1: It could do. Nicholas says a measuring jug.
0: Right.
1: Paul says a hammer. And James says their press.

0: Ghost, Ella Henderson. We'll be talking about Ghost in a minute. I mean Halloween. Okay. It's on the way, isn't it?
1: Yeah, it'll be here in a minute.
0: In a minute. Big reveal for this morning's 10 to 10 minute teaser, though, before.
1: Oh,
0: that.
1: Well done if you got this right. So 15% of people say this is what they borrow most from their neighbour.
0: Mm.
1: Answer A.

0: a ladder.
1: Oh, is that all?
0: Uh-huh, it's a ladder. Fuzzy Bay Radio. There's only one gather
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8: 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Sammy went green after. 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
10: The top stories this hour. 4 decades on from Susie Lamplugh's disappearance, campaigners in Wales are demanding urgent action to treat stalking seriously. The charity set up in her name says it's heartbreaking that after all these years, women's safety is still at risk. Rachel Williams, a survivor from South Wales, wants stronger protections for victims of abuse. She says women are still being failed.
11: To help, you know, us to be able to have a look on a register and see if somebody's on there. And I think, to be honest with you as well, it will actually serve as a deterrent.
10: The Welsh Government told us it'll work with all areas to end violence against women. French officials say wildfires threatening Bordeaux have been contained for now, but they're still concerned about another rise in temperatures today. President Emmanuel Macron's praising authorities for efforts to care for 250,000 people who fled their homes. A carer who was caught on camera abusing an 81-year-old woman with dementia in Pontardawe has been jailed. Louise Harris, who's 42, was filmed screaming drunken insults and demanding money from Elizabeth Ann Shipton. Harris was sentenced to 3 months at Swansea Crown Court, but the victim's family say the punishment should have been much longer. Now, Team Wales twins Emily and Abigail Roper say it's hard to believe they both brought home Commonwealth bronze medals just hours apart. Abigail took third in the vault while Emily earned her medal on the uneven bars. Emily says sharing the moment with her sister made the achievement even more special.
12: Yeah, I mean, obviously I was disappointed after the vault, but also super proud of Ab because she's worked hard for that. So, yeah, but then, yeah, coming back, doing that on bars is just... I'm just so happy for both of us that we've both got a medal.
10: And singer and guitarist Danny Jones has revealed his band McFly are working on a new album. The record will be their first since 2023.
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10: Warm sunshine for much of Wales with one or two showers, highs of 25. That's the latest. I'm Tom Preece.
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1: morning, 7 o'clock. Just gone 7 o'clock.
0: Hello, good morning, it's Lee and Claire.
1: Just about. Yeah, we're here. Morning.

0: you here with me.
1: Yeah, it's definitely Tuesday. It's definitely Tuesday today, all day.
0: Yes. Yes. Yes.
1: Little drizzly this morning to start.
0: Yeah, and I think it is going to be wet most of the day, is it?
1: I tell you something? Shall I fill you in this morning? Now, I did get up a little earlier than I have been getting up.
0: Mm-hmm.
1: But I have also been up at this time in the last few weeks. But today, I did need to flick on the bathroom light.
0: Ooh, yeah, it is. It's a grey, cloudy, and there will be rain, like, throughout the day-ish.
1: Yeah.
0: So, but it looks, again, looks better tomorrow then. Looks all right for the rest of the week.
1: But it's a refreshing to have a cooler day.
0: Yes.
1: A little drizzle. It's gone now, but a little, you know,
0: it'll be
1: moisture
0: back
1: in the air.
0: It'll be back. And we need a bit of rain around. We do need a bit of rain around.
1: We do.
0: It's a good thing.
1: We do. Anyway, let's get your day started. Swansea Bay Radio.

0: 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The Game with No Name is back on today.
1: Yes. Mayo!
0: Your turn today, and that is coming up. 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
1: £500,000! 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
2: Good morning. No delays for the M4 moving 49 to the Cauldron. No problems for the Bryngelas tunnels. The 465 clear approaching to Llandarcy at 43. Moving for the A407 to Ynysfordigan at 45. And for the A483 to Pentlegair at junction 47. Swansea moving well for the city centre for Oystermouth Road, Mumbles Road, Fabian Way and Key Parade. There's no delays for Gowerton. Coping well for the Victoria Road roundabout on the A484. Also moving well for Carmarthen Road, Forest Fach Cross. I'm Hannah Cox.
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0: 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Good morning.
1: Hello, good morning. It's Lee and Claire with you.
0: Good old Backstreet Boys. Right, come on. It is the game with no name. One of us will give the other one a cryptic clue to anything. And it's your turn.
1: Yes. I do think it's easy today. Please don't shout at the answer if you know it. Don't do one of your random guesses and guess it.
0: I know, random, right? Yeah.
1: And it is topical. You won't know why, though.
0: Right.
1: And so if you want to join in as well, you can. 07740938500 is the WhatsApp for this. A purple favourite.
0: Oh.
1: A purple favourite.
0: Well, we all have a purple favourite.
1: Mm-hmm.
0: Okay. Couple of things in my head already.
1: Okay, good.
0: So we'll progress with what a purple favourite could be very soon. I could go down the route one or two ways here.
1: Okay.
0: But in my mind, anyway, and it might be neither of these things.
1: It might be neither, you're right.
0: So let's get on some Katy Perry and let's think about this. I'll think about this. Give me the clue again.
1: A purple favourite.
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2: 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It's the Happy

0: It's the Killers. Somebody told me. Swansea Bay Radio morning.
1: Morning?
0: Right, come on. Hit me with it. Hit me with the best shot.
1: A purple favourite.
0: A purple favourite.
1: With no name today. A purple favourite.
0: Joe, you know, the sad news today that the voice behind and the arm behind Zippy from you know, 1970s, 80s, early 90s favourite Rainbow has died.
1: Aww.
0: Has led me down the road of this purple favourite today. It's not a fluffy character of any kind.
1: No.
0: Because that's where I've gone to.
1: Okay.
0: Sad news. Yeah. Purple, fluffy, puppet.
1: I don't think any of them are purple and fluffy on that.
0: Not on that, no.
1: But I'm working along the line of puppets.
0: Of puppets or furry creatures or, yeah.
1: Yeah.
0: Yeah.
1: It's not a creature or animal of any kind.
0: Not, okay, good, right. That's narrowed that part down, for sure. That's one off the list. TV show, brilliant. So not a TV show. Not in any...
1: It's not a TV show, no.
0: Or obviously not a movie, run through the usual list. Not a film.
1: No.
0: No. Okay, so, right, yes. Purple favourite. Food? A food?
1: Yes.
0: A plum?
1: No.
0: Not a plum?
1: It's not a plum, no.
0: Not the plum or eggplant emoji from the emojis?
1: No, I knew you were going to say eggplant emoji, I knew it, no.
0: Because that was also one of the first things that was on my mind.
1: Yeah, I'm sure it was.
0: But I went with Zippy first. Right, let's have a little thing. Give me the clue one more time.
1: A purple favourite.
0: Please get involved in the game of no name if you fancy today.
1: 07740 938500.
2: 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Our colours will fade.

0: Alex Warren, Ordinary, Swansea Bay Radio. Right, we're on with the game of no name this morning, by the way. Great to have you here. Come on.
1: Mm-hmm.
0: Hit me with it.
1: A purple favourite is your clue today.
0: Got it. Something to do with back catalogues of Prince or something. Because he was known as the purple one, wasn't he?
1: Was he?
0: One of the many sort of nicknames slash incarnation. The symbol, the artist formerly known as the purple one. So, well, it's not in then, is it?
1: No. Well, we know it's a food. You've narrowed it down to a food.
0: Oh, did we say it was a food?
1: Yeah.
0: Oh, okay. Maybe.
1: So you've narrowed it down and then gone off the...
0: I have. I've gone off the scent. Yeah, I've gone on to Prince. I've gone like, oh, National Music Day or Prince Day or music...
1: No.
0: With symbols or something.
1: It is a national day. Obviously, it's not one we typically celebrate, but it is a national day today. That's why it's topical.
0: Okay.
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2: Good morning. The M4 moving 49 to the Caldra. 465 is slow approaching the M4 now, but it is moving on other approaches with no delays on the A467 to Ynysforgan. The A483 to Pentlegair moving well, no problems towards Llangefeilich or Llansannet. And it's moving for Swansea in the city centre for Oystermouth Road, Mumbles Road and Fabian Way. Gowerton clear for the Victoria Road roundabout at the moment, no problems across Lacher Bridge for Sketty Cross or Forest Fach. Cross. I'm Hannah Cox.
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0: Superstar, Jamelia, Swansea Bay's best music on a Tuesday with a game of no name.
1: Yes, your clue today is a purple favourite, and we know it's food related.
2: Yep.
1: How do I describe this without giving it away? I'm not looking for an item of food.
2: What?
1: I'm looking for the... Oh, I don't want to give it away.
2: What do you mean?
1: I'm looking for...
2: Well, if it's purple...
1: Yeah.
2: The item's got to be purple, hasn't it?
1: No. I'm looking for... Oh, I'm going to give it away. I'll give away a massive clue. It's the brand I'm looking for.
2: Right. Well, it's not like black grapes or purple cauliflower.
1: No.
2: Or red cabbage.
1: No.
2: Or...
1: No.
2: Which, you know...
1: So I'm looking for the brand, a purple favourite.
2: A purple favourite?
1: Everybody's going to get it now.
2: I've only got one purple favourite, which I know of. And that comes out once a year, if that's the one I'm thinking of.
1: No, it's not.
2: Is it not?
1: It's not that, though.
2: Oh, all right. Portugal the Man.
1: I knew you'd go to that immediately, because you asked for the purple one.
2: I asked for the purple one.
1: But that's not far off.
2: Excellent. Right, big reveal is on the way.
1: Okay.

0: Right, feel it still. Portugal the Man. Come on, Swansea Bay's best music. Oh, yeah, as I say, the only purple-related thing I can think of, my purple favourite, is the Purple One, which comes out once a year.
1: Yeah.
0: Yeah.
1: Yeah,
0: and
1: but...
0: that is the purple quality. It's Quality Street.
1: Yes.
0: Yeah.
1: Yeah, it is Quality Street. That's not what I'm looking for. A purple favourite.
0: Well, what's the purple favourite then?
1: Come on. You're so close.
0: That's all I've got. That is literally all I've got.
1: I told you it's a brand.
0: You're right.
1: So it's a brand that's heavily synonymous with the colour purple.
0: No. Go on.
1: Really?
0: Yeah.
1: It's Cadbury.
0: Is it?
1: Yeah.
0: Oh,

0: Are they purple?
1: Milk chocolate day.
0: Oh.
1: Oh yeah, they're very purple.
0: Are they?
1: Very purple. Swansea Bay
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5: The top stories this hour. 40 years after the disappearance of Susie Lamplugh, campaigners in Wales are demanding stalking be taken more seriously.
6: Biggest threat to a woman is a man, you know, and that is known fact.
5: The charity founded in her memory tells us it's really sad it's still having to campaign to keep women safe. Rachel Williams is a survivor of abuse from South Wales. She's calling for a public register of abusers.
6: I think, you know, women's safety should be priority number one. And I don't think to say, you know, that I feel that women are any safer today. I think we just got better technology in catching those perpetrators.
5: The Welsh Government told us it'll work across all areas to end violence against women. French officials say wildfires threatening Bordeaux have been contained for now, but they're still concerned about another rise in temperatures. President Emmanuel Macron's praising authorities there for their efforts. A carer who was caught on camera abusing an 81-year-old woman with dementia in Pontardawe's been jailed. Louise Harris, who's 42, was filmed screaming drunken insults and demanding money from Elizabeth Ann Shipton. Harris was sentenced to 3 months at Swansea Crown Court, but the victim's family say the punishment isn't harsh enough. Now, Team Wales' twin sisters, Emily and Abigail Roper, say they can't believe they both won Commonwealth bronze medals within hours of each other. Abigail secured third place in the vault, while Emily got her podium position on the uneven bars. Emily says having her sister alongside her in the competition is special.
7: I didn't even really know we were going to come to the Commonwealth Games a few years ago, so coming here now, being selected for the team and then getting a medal each is just unreal.
5: And Danny Jones has revealed his band McFly are working on a new album. The record will be their first in 3 years.
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5: Warm sunshine for much of Wales with one or two showers, highs of 25. That's the latest. I'm Tom Preece.
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0: Oh, there she is, Ray, back on again, Swansea Bay Radio.
1: Love Ray.
0: Yeah. Love a bit of Ray. What have we got for you today? Not a lot, really. It's one of those, isn't it, where there's, I don't know, there's a lull because of the holidays, I guess, of
1: yeah,
0: big
1: I think you're
0: stuff.
1: Right there. Tuesday's always a bit of a nothing day, isn't it? And then put the summer holidays on and, yeah, yeah.
0: I got a local radio story about the oldest cat.
1: I saw the cat and I went past the story.
0: I know, scraping the literal barrel.
1: Yeah.
0: I'm intrigued now, though. Stories. Just that it's a really old cat, born in 1995. And it lives off spring water and prawns.
1: I saw it lives off Buxton water. I did see that in the headline of the article.
0: I didn't say the brand name. Oh. I don't want to give them any credit.
1: And the waters are available.
0: Yeah.
1: But, yeah.
0: Sorry, it's not the BBC. Buxton.
1: So is that a 30-year-old cat?
0: 1995, yeah, 31. Yeah, 31.
1: Oh, my word.
0: Yeah, 31.
1: That is old.
0: Which is 146 in human years.
1: Right.
0: So,
1: or cat years, you mean, is it?
0: No. It would be 146.
1: The equivalent, yeah.
0: Because it's been alive for 31 years. Yeah.
1: I don't know if that's an exact science about cat years and dog years.
0: I mean, I don't know if that's true or not. I mean, I suppose it is. So if the woman's saying it's, you know, my cat's been for 31 years. I mean, yeah, I'm sure she's not telling us fibs.
1: No.
0: Yeah.
1: You can tell, though, can't you? Because it will look old. It should look a little bit like, you know, it'll look a bit haggard. It'll look a bit, you know.
0: Yeah.
1: Aw, bless it.
0: I know. Bless it. I wonder if it, like, tells people. You know, like sometimes you meet someone really, like really super old and they go, I'm 93, you know. What if cat races to mow at you in those, you know. So no, Toadie's not a lot going on today.
1: Oh, you're right there.
0: Now, the only other thing is that Julia and Lorenzo have won Love Island. So that's even lower down than the cat story today.
1: I mean, I was confused when I was nosing around last night and went, oh, it's the final of Love Island tonight.
0: Yeah.
1: Didn't realise it was still on.
0: Yep.
1: So there you go.
0: That's lower on the list than the 146-year-old cat. In human. Yeah, not
1: and in, rightly yeah. solely. Rightly solely.
0: Yes.

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11: Good morning. Still moving well for the M449 to Cardiff Gate at 30. Approaches are busier now, though, for the 465 to Llandarcy at 43. For the A467 to Ynysforgan at 45. It is moving towards Llangefelach and Llansannet. No delays towards Pentlegair at junction 47. Swansea is moving well still for Fabian Way for the city centre. And the usual delays for Gowerton coping well for the Victoria Road roundabout on the A484. I'm Hannah Cox.
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0: Rosé, Bruno Mars. Oh, good to hear that again. That does get me in the mood.
1: Yeah, upbeat, good. You'll forget it's a bit of a grey drizzly day for Tuesday.
0: Hmm. Oh, we're all going to moan about that now for the next 24 hours.
1: Yeah, I don't know. I'm wondering if people will be grateful for today.
0: I am.
1: If they will be.
0: I'm grateful for it.
1: Saying that, it hasn't been hot enough, has it, the past, like, couple of days, because it's cooled right down and it's been a bit breezy and we've had a bit of cloud, we've had a bit of sunshine.
0: So yeah.
1: I don't know. I'm glad for it. I think it's a good thing.
0: My grass will be very glad for it.
1: Oh, yeah.
0: Yeah.
1: Do you know, I drove to Morva yesterday because I went to, as instructed by you, I went to Curry's looking for chairs.
0: Oh, I'm glad you did.
1: House.
0: Good.
1: Yeah. Looking for an office chair, of which they only have gamer chairs and they are different to office chairs.
0: Did you buy one?
1: No. Because they have gamer chairs. And I was like, the chairs, they lean, you know, gamer chairs lean back.
0: Yeah.
1: I need to sit, I need my posture correct. So I was like, I need to investigate this more. But I went to Morva and all of the grass is yellow.
0: Yeah.
1: All of it around there.
0: Wherever you look, it is. Yeah. Everywhere.
1: Yeah.
0: It's crazy. But hey, anyway, cheers for getting us on. Make me a winner. 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Look at that. £500,000 could be in your bank account.
1: Oh my gosh, imagine the holidays, imagine the takeaways, imagine the spending spree.
0: Yeah, or just put it away for savings for the rest of your family and your days. Boring. Whatever you do with it, you need to get yourself in the draw to win it, don't you?
1: Of course you do. 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

0: 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We'll get better hopefully today. But look, you're always on the lookout for things to do.
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5: No delays for the M4. It's moving well. 49 to the Caldra. Moving for the approaches for the 465 now to Llandarcy. For the A467 to Ynysforgan at 45. Moving towards Llangyfeilwch, Llansannet and Pentlegair. And Swansea moving for Fabian Way, Oystermouth Road, Mumbles Road for the city centre. No major problems for Gowerton on the A484 at the Victoria Road roundabout or across Lochow Bridge. Coping well for Carmarthen Road, Forest Fach, Cross and Gower Road. Sketty Cross.
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0: 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Look at that, racing through the day this morning.
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7: The top stories this hour. Four decades on from Susie Lamplugh's disappearance, campaigners across Wales are demanding urgent action to treat stalking seriously.
8: 20.2% have experienced stalking at some point since the age of 16.
7: The charity set up in Susie's name says it's heartbreaking that after all these years, women's safety is still at risk. Rachel Williams, a survivor from South Wales, wants stronger protections for victims. She says a register of abusers could reduce violence against women.
8: Be able to have a look on a register and see if somebody's on there. And I think, to be honest with you as well, it will actually serve as a deterrent.
7: The Welsh Government told us it'll work with all areas to end violence against women. French officials say wildfires threatening Bordeaux have been contained for now, but they're still concerned about another rise in temperatures today. President Emmanuel Macron's praising authorities for efforts to care for a quarter of a million people who fled their homes. A carer who was caught on camera abusing an 81-year-old woman with dementia in Pontardawe's been jailed. Louise Harris, who's 42, was filmed screaming drunken insults and demanding money from Elizabeth Ann Shipton. Harris was sentenced to 3 months at Swansea Crown Court, but the victim's family say the punishment should have been much longer. Now, Team Wales twins Emily and Abigail Roper say it's hard to believe they both brought home Commonwealth bronze medals just hours apart. Abigail took third in the vault while Emily earned her medal on the uneven bars. Emily says sharing the moment with her sister made the achievement even more special.
9: Yeah, I mean, obviously I was disappointed after the vault, but also super proud of Ab because she's worked hard for that. I'm just so happy for both of us that we've both got a medal.
7: And singer and guitarist Danny Jones has revealed his band McFly are working on a new album. The record will be their first since 2023.
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4: With Swansea Motor Auctions, where hundreds of cars go on sale every Wednesday evening, plus second and last Friday of the month.
7: Warm sunshine for much of Wales with one or two showers, highs of 25. That's the latest. I'm Tom Preece.
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10: Yeah, good morning. Thank you for getting us on.
11: 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It's Lee and Claire with you on Tuesday.
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0: so don't call me.
1: Yeah, welcome Tuesday, Swansea Bay's best music, getting you into your Tuesday workday.
2: Yes, hello, good morning. It's Lee and Claire with you till 10.
1: It's that bit, isn't it, where the weekend is now a distant memory and we're into it now. This is where, like yesterday, Monday, I know Monday's Monday, but you're like, oh, it's still got the weekend vibes in my head.
2: I know what you mean.
1: Went to a wedding, did the air show, did stuff like that, you know, bit of fun.
2: Yeah.
1: Yeah.
2: It's almost like holiday mode. You're
1: kind
2: not straight back into it on a Monday, are you?
1: Yeah. And then Tuesday comes along and you're like, the week starts now.
2: Oh, gosh. Tuesday's just such a nothing day.
1: Yeah.
2: Nothing day. Like, all I've got to do today is take a parcel back. You know what I mean?
1: I bet you'll put that off until the very last minute as well.
2: And this is
1: you will.
2: They're ridiculous. They said, I've got until August the 26th to take my parcel back. And I'm like, why are you giving people that long to take a parcel back?
1: Yeah.
2: That's wild, isn't it?
1: Have you got to go to a shop or a locker?
2: A shop, yeah.
1: Yeah, okay.
2: Which is fine. The one I've got to take it to is a nice one.
1: Good.
2: But I'll put it off. Maybe not until August the 26th, but I'll put it off.
1: 25th.
2: I will put it off. Oh, yeah. And I can't. It's by the front door as well to encourage me to take it. And I will still put, I'll step
1: look at
2: over
1: it. And walk over it. Yeah.
2: I absolutely will.
1: We do it. We all do it. Right, come on, Olivia Rodrigo.

0: King to Leon, you somebody. Morning, it's Lee and Claire. Thanks for choosing us today.
1: Yes, hello, good morning.
0: And welcome to a brand new show, week two of a new show this week, starting at 7 o'clock. It's the Win Evans Happy Hour.
1: Of course it is. Of course. Very positive. Take your mind off all the awful things that are going on in the world and tune in.
0: Yeah, with Nathaniel Cars tonight at 7 o'clock.
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0: Leanne Rimes, thank you for choosing us this morning. I'm just wondering if people still do the whole dancing on the bars thing, or is that outlawed these days?
1: They do it in the Coyote Ugly bars.
0: But they're not doing it anywhere else. Health and safety?
1: Do you know, yeah, I'm trying to think. I'm sure they did it at the, oh, there's another bar in Swansea. The one we went to for our Christmas do.
0: Oh, I know.
1: Doing karaoke.
0: Yes.
1: Sometimes I have seen people dancing in there. Mary's. Is it Mary's?
0: Frau Mary's?
1: Can't remember what it's called. But yeah, I have seen people dancing on the bars there.
0: Good. I'm glad we've established that.
1: Mainly Coyote Ugly bars.
0: Mainly, yeah. Coyote Ugly bars. Yeah. Anyway, listen, good to have you here. We've got Phil coming up from 10. We'll tell you what's on his show later. And
1: he loves dancing on the bars. He does.
0: I bet he
1: can't get him down off a bar.
0: That's actually very true. He loves a bit of the old karaoke, dancing on bars. That man is there.
1: Yeah, yeah.
0: And then suddenly, you look around, he's gone. And he's gone for the night. He's gone home. And you're like, 1 minute he's there, then he's gone. That's the old Lee and Claire trick, that is. You're there, you're gone.
1: Absolutely.
0: Disappeared.
1: We got it down to a fine art now.
0: Yeah. See, people are copying our trends. Gone.
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0: And then November, the big numbers will start rolling in to see who the best is. Who's the best so far? It's still the beginners, isn't it?
1: It's still Plumwise.
0: Plumwise, isn't it?
1: I mean, they just... I don't know. They
0: blasted it out of the park.
1: They must write quizzes because they were outstanding.
0: Yeah, absolutely. Anyway, 10 at 10 is coming up too.
1: Yes, it was the year of Shrek 2, The Incredibles, and The Day After Tomorrow. Oh, and one of my favourites, Mean Girls. Oh my gosh, and The Notebook. Oh, what a brilliant year for films. It was also the year of Juicy Couture velour tracksuits.
0: Love it.
1: Von Dutch cap.
0: Making their way back in.
1: Would have owned.
0: Yeah.
1: Tiny shoulder bags. Livestrong yellow wristbands were all everywhere in this year. And Facebook arrived.
0: Phil, more clues in 10 songs.
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2: The top stories this hour. 40 years after the disappearance of Susie Lamplugh, campaigners in Wales are demanding stalking be taken more seriously.
3: Biggest threat to a woman is a man, and that is known fact.
2: The charity, founded in her memory, tells us it's really sad it's still having to campaign to keep women safe. Rachel Williams is a survivor of abuse from South Wales. She's calling for a public register of abusers.
3: I think, women's safety should be priority number one. And I don't think to say, that I feel that women are any safer today. I think we just got better technology in catching those perpetrators.
2: The Welsh Government told us it'll work across all areas to end violence against women. French officials say wildfires threatening Bordeaux have been contained for now, but they're still concerned about another rise in temperatures. President Emmanuel Macron's praising authorities there for their efforts. A carer who was caught on camera abusing an 81-year-old woman with dementia in Pontardawe's been jailed. Louise Harris, who's 42, was filmed screaming drunken insults and demanding money from Elizabeth Ann Shipton. Harris was sentenced to 3 months at Swansea Crown Court, but the victim's family say the punishment isn't harsh enough. Now, Team Wales' twin sisters, Emily and Abigail Roper, say they can't believe they both won Commonwealth bronze medals within hours of each other. Abigail secured third place in the vault, while Emily got her podium position on the uneven bars. Emily says having her sister alongside her in the competition is special.
4: Didn't even really know we were going to come to the Commonwealth Games a few years ago, so coming here now, being selected for the team and then getting a medal each is just unreal.
2: And Danny Jones has revealed his band McFly are working on a new album. The record will be their first in 3 years.
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2: Warm sunshine for much of Wales with one or two showers, highs of 25. That's the latest. I'm Tom Preece.
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6: Good morning, it's Phil through till 3 o'clock this afternoon. We start with your top 10 at 10, and we've got music from

with this song in this year. It's Sick and Tired before it's Scissor Sisters and Laura. And Britney Spears and Toxic on your top 10 of 10 this morning from the year that the Gherkin was opened in London. And also in this year, Google purchased a map program and put it online. Google Maps was born in this year. Music from George Michael very soon after we play Snow Patrol on Swansea Bay Radio next. This is Chocolate on National Milk Chocolate Day today.

0: chocolate on your top 10 and 10 from Swansea Bay Radio. 07740 938500. If you think you know what the year could be today, it's the year that Peppa Pig was shown on telly for the very first time in this year, and we all cried at the last episode of Friends on the telly. And as far as superheroes were concerned in this year, Spider-Man 2 was out in the cinema. What's the year? Drop me a line, let's find out if you're right. Music on the way next from LMC versus U2, a massive hit from this year, Take Me to the Clouds Above, is on the way on Swansea Bay Radio next.
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0: the Kaiser Chiefs, and I predict a riot. It's Phil. It's Swansea Bay Radio. It's your top 10 of 10. So in this year, we had the 60th anniversary of D-Day. It was remembered by world leaders in this year. Mark Zuckerberg launched Facebook from his Harvard dormitory room in this year and changed the planet forever. And it was also in this year that a memorial fountain to Diana, Princess of Wales, opened in London. What's the year? 07740938500. Still to play two more songs on the 10 this morning. I've got Kelis and Natasha Bedingfield and These Words on the way in just a moment on 102.1 FM, on DAB digital radio, and online at The Nation Player.
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0: Breakfast every day of the week, Monday through Friday, we play the top 10 of 10. We have 10 songs. All you have to do is guess the year from the songs and the clues. That is Khalees and Trick Me and Natasha Bedingfield. And these words.
1: The top 10 at 10.
0: Right, coming through with 2004 today. We've got Mark Thompson in Sketty. We've got Emma Harrison in West Cross. Lucy Palmer in Gossine and Olivia Knight in May Hill. Grace West in St. Thomas and David Jones in Sketty. All right today. We'll play again tomorrow at the same time. It's Swansea Bay Radio. It's Phil through till 3 playing Taylor Swift. I remember

0: Great songs on your radio all of the time. It's Phil Hoyles on Swansea Bay Radio. So it's day number 2 of the Workplace Challenge for Verdes. We'll be in play with them just after 12 o'clock today. How are they going to do on day number 2? They did brilliantly yesterday. Up to 7 already. They will see if they can double that on the show a little bit later. Also, details about how you too can be on the Workplace Challenge in the coming weeks. We've also got details on the topical tune in the next 60. But let's update your latest news for Swansea on Swansea Bay Radio next. Swansea Bay
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11: The top stories this hour. 4 decades on from Susie Lamplugh's disappearance, campaigners across Wales are demanding urgent action to treat stalking seriously.
12: 20.2%

0: and have experienced stalking at some point since the age of 16.
1: The charity set up in Susie's name says it's heartbreaking that after all these years, women's safety is still at risk. Rachel Williams, a survivor from South Wales, wants stronger protections for victims. She says a register of abusers could reduce violence against women.
0: Be able to have a look on a register and see if somebody's on there. And I think, to be honest with you as well, it will actually serve as a deterrent.
1: The Welsh Government told us it'll work with all areas to end violence against women. French officials say wildfires threatening Bordeaux have been contained for now, but they're still concerned about another rise in temperatures today. President Emmanuel Macron's praising authorities for efforts to care for a quarter of a million people who fled their homes. A carer who was caught on camera abusing an 81-year-old woman with dementia in Pontardawe's been jailed. Louise Harris, who's 42, was filmed screaming drunken insults and demanding money from Elizabeth Ann Shipton. Harris was sentenced to 3 months at Swansea Crown Court, but the victim's family say the punishment should have been much longer. Now, Team Wales twins Emily and Abigail Roper say it's hard to believe they both brought home Commonwealth bronze medals just hours apart. Abigail took third in the vault while Emily earned her medal on the uneven bars. Emily says sharing the moment with her sister made the achievement even more special.
2: Yeah, I mean, obviously I was disappointed after the vault, but also super proud of Ab because she's worked hard for that. I'm just so happy for both of us that we've both got a medal.
1: And singer and guitarist Danny Jones has revealed his band McFly are working on a new album. The record will be their first since 2023.
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1: Warm sunshine for much of Wales with one or two showers, highs of 25. That's the latest. I'm Tom Preece.
5: Good morning, it's Phil on Swansea Bay Radio. Music coming up in the next 15. We've got Pink, we've got Harry Styles, and we've got this from Craig David.

0: It's Harry Styles, it's American Girls, it's Swansea Bay Radio on Tuesday, the 28th of July. It's National Milk Chocolate Day today. Don't you just love this stuff? Weather-wise today, it's not going to look too bad. Lots of cloud in the skies. Highs around 22 degrees for today, and your high tide in the bay around about 7 o'clock this evening. Just checking your showbiz news for today, and Heartbeat actress Trisha Penrose is looking to buy the show's iconic pub. And also talking about TV shows, the EastEnders icon Janine Butcher is to return in a storyline that apparently this autumn is going to blow the roof off. That is making news today as well. Music from years and years. King is on the way in a moment. If you fancy dropping us a line today, 07740-938500 is your WhatsApp number. 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

0: Dermot Kennedy and Kiss Me. We're the home of Lee and Claire on Breakfast. They're back tomorrow morning, nice and early from 6 a.m. on Swansea Bay Radio. And brand new to us, it's the Wyn Evans Happy Hour, the new home of positivity and feel-good songs. We've got birthday calls. We've got proud mum and dad moments. We've got anything worth celebrating, like not burning the dinner tonight. Wyn wants to hear about your little wins. If you want to surprise someone with a call on air, then get in touch now. 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It's the perfect tonic for all that negativity out there. The Wyn Evans Happy Hour with Nathaniel Cars. Back tonight from 7.
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1: They say the holy water's watered down, and this town's lost its faith. 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

0: It's Alicia Keys on Swansea Bay Radio and Alex Warren and Ordinary before that. Just been reading about a shopper who bought an old frame print at a car boot sale. It's something that hundreds of people have done, isn't it? You see something and you thought, oh, that would look lovely in the lounge. That would look lovely there. Maybe change the frame. Don't like the frame. I'll get a nice new frame. I'll rehang it. It'll look absolutely stunning. And that's exactly what they planned to do. They bought it. They took it home. They got a lovely new frame for it, went home, pulled it all apart, and behind the picture, it sounds like something out of a movie, doesn't it? Behind the picture was a hidden map, and the hidden map is worth absolutely thousands of pounds. Don't know how they found that out. Maybe, I don't know what the map indicates. It could be just like a really old map or something, or maybe it's a map to treasure. Who knows? But it's worth thousands of pounds. Anything like that ever happened to you? Probably not. Drop me a line. 07740938500 is the number. What a story. Right, music coming up on the show for you next from the weekend. Save Your Tears is on the way in just a sec.
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0: Humberstone. It's called White Noise. This is Swansea Bay Radio. It's Phil through till three. So the topical tune where you get to choose the songs happens within the next 10 minutes. And the story today is all about parents who are reportedly running out of ideas to keep the kids entertained by day 10 of the summer holidays. And with nearly two-thirds admitting it's becoming a real challenge. The biggest obstacles are juggling work, keeping multiple children with different interests happy, and simply running out of inspiration. The survey also found that despite most parents believing outdoor play is important, almost half of children spend an hour or less outside each day during the holidays. And parents say movie nights, board games, baking and video games are amongst the go-to activities once their creative ideas start drying up. So today, not looking for the ideas so much, more songs to play as the topical team. 07740938500 is the number. Or maybe you've got some ideas, but bung those in as well. We'll play the winning song in about 10 minutes. On 102.1 FM, on DAB Digital Radio, and online at The Nation Player. 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
7: The top stories this hour. 40 years after the disappearance of Susie Lamplugh, campaigners in Wales are demanding stalking be taken more seriously.
8: Biggest threat to a woman is a man, and that is known fact.
7: The charity, founded in Susie's name, tells us it's really sad it's still having to campaign to keep women safe years after Susie vanished. Rachel Williams is a survivor of abuse from South Wales. She's calling for a public register of abusers.
8: I think, women's safety should be priority number one. And I don't think to say, that I feel that women are any safer today. I think we just got better technology in catching those perpetrators.
7: The Welsh Government told us it'll work across all areas to end violence against women. Former boxing world champion Joe Cordina's pleaded not guilty to two charges of assault. The 34-year-old appeared at Cardiff Magistrates Court after an alleged incident.

0: In February, he'll go on trial in October. Another man, Jamie O'Brien, also faces assault charges in connection with the same incident. A carer who was caught on camera abusing an 81-year-old woman with dementia has been jailed. Louise Harris, who's 42 and from Pontardawe, was filmed screaming insults and demanding money from Elizabeth Ann Shipton. Harris was sentenced to 3 months at Swansea Crown Court. Now, Team Wales twin sisters Emily and Abigail Roper say they can't believe they both won Commonwealth bronze within hours of each other. Abby secured third place in the vault and Emily got her podium position on the uneven bars.
1: To be honest, we didn't even really know we were going to come to the Commonwealth Games a few years ago, so coming here now, being selected for the team and then getting a medal each is just unreal.
0: And singer and guitarist Danny Jones has revealed his band Mugfly are working on a new album. The record will be their first in 3 years.
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0: Warm sunshine for much of Wales, with one or two showers, highs of 25. That's the latest. I'm Tom Preece.
3: It's Pearl Through Till 3 this afternoon. It's Swansea Bay Radio. 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

0: It's Taylor Swift, I Knew It, I Knew You on Swansea Bay Radio today. 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
0: So parents are reportedly running out of ideas to keep the kids entertained by day 10 of the summer holidays, with nearly two-thirds admitting it's becoming a real challenge at the moment. The biggest obstacles are juggling work and keeping multiple children with different interests happy, and simply running out of inspiration. The survey also found that despite most parents believing outdoor play is hugely important, almost half the kids spend an hour or less outside each day during the holidays. And parents say that movie nights, board games, baking and video games are amongst the go-to activities once their creative ideas start drying up. Coming through some song suggestions today, we've got Chicago, You're the Inspiration, stunning song. Mark Thompson and Sketty. Robert Miles and Children says Daniel in Gowerton. We've got Orson and Bright Idea from Matthew and Van Samlet. I Need a Hero, Bonnie Tyler, what a tune. Jack in Ponte de Lice. James and Born of Frustration says Adam in Town Hill. Madonna, This Used to Be My Playground, my favourite Madonna song. That's from Nathan Scott and Penn Lan. Lionel Del Rey and Video Games says Holly Baker in Body Mine. And Luke says this song. It's Children. It's Robert Miles on Swansea Bay Radio.

0: still sounds great in the radio, doesn't it? Love that. Robert Miles and Children on Swansea Bay Radio today. So if you fancy getting in touch, 07740938500 is the number. It's National Milk Chocolate Day today. If you fancy indulging a little, maybe, you're welcome. Music coming up on the show for you next. It's Lizzo and About Damn Time. Make me
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1: 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It's Genie in a Bottle on Swansea Bay Radio for a Tuesday lunchtime. 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

0: Swansea Bay Radio, the home of Lee and Claire on Breakfast. They're back tomorrow morning at 6 o'clock. It's the 28th of July today. It was on this day in 1540 that Henry VIII married his fifth wife, Catherine Howard, though he eventually chopped her head off. But it started in happier times on this day in 1540.
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0: So it's the Workplace Challenge. It's Tuesday and we've got our team from Verdi's on at the moment. Hello, team.
2: Hello.
0: It's good to have you back on again. Yesterday, let's just touch base on yesterday. You scored 7 on day number 1. That is good.
2: Yeah.
0: You are happy with that? That is great news. Who's on the team today?
3: Rob again.
4: Claudio.
2: Izzy. Amy. Kim. Emily.
0: And what is lovely about this team is that you're aiming for the top on this, aren't you?
2: Oh, yeah.
3: We're ready to win it.
0: That is what I love. Tell us all about Verdi's.
3: Oh, it's a wonderful place to visit. There's nothing more to say than that. Always busy.
2: Best place in Swansea.
0: And it's a gorgeous view down there, isn't it? I mean, it's a lovely place to go for a walk, just like a chill out at any season, really.
2: Oh, yeah.
3: Yeah. Really, so the winter is really bad, remember.
2: Part of a tree outside and it's windy.
0: Yeah, it's even in the wind I like it down there, I've got to be honest. Absolutely. So we got the Workplace Challenge, got a load of questions lined up. Are you ready to play the Workplace Challenge today?
2: Yes! Come on!
0: Alright, your time starts now. What's the tallest mountain in Britain?
2: Scarfell Pike.
0: No.
2: Ben Nevis.
0: Yes. What year was Live Aid?
2: 1980.
0: No. Don't forget your pass.
3: Pass.
0: It's 1985. Max Verstappen is famous for what sport?
3: F1.
0: Yes. Who designed St. Paul's Cathedral? Who designed St. Paul's Cathedral? That's a Christopher Wren. Before the name changed to Snickers, what was the chocolate bar called? What was Snickers before it was called Snickers?
2: Snickers.
5: Marathon.
0: Yes. What alcoholic drink is made from juniper berries?
2: It's made from what?
0: Juniper berries.
2: Gin.
0: It's gin, but it's slightly outside the time, that one. But you did okay. You had 3 for today.
2: Oh, so bad.
0: But you can make it up tomorrow, don't worry. That takes your score up to 10 so far. It wasn't as good as yesterday, but it's all right. You're going in the right direction.
2: Rubbish team today.
0: There's still 3 days to play. Don't panic. All right, listen, it's been great having you on, and we'll speak to you again tomorrow, okay?
2: Okay,
0: bye-bye.
2: Thank you.
0: All right, bye. See you.
2: Bye-bye. Bye-bye.
0: One day can change everything on the Workplace Challenge, can't it? So up to 10 so far. There's still 3 days to play those, so they can still pull that back. If you fancy being on the Workplace Challenge, all you have to do is drop us a line. You can do that by going to Nation Player and clicking on the logo, or also type in Swansea Bay Radio into Google and, of course, click the link. The Workplace Challenge with Verdi's is back tomorrow at the same time.

0: It's Shakira, it's Whenever, Wherever on Swansea Bay Radio. If you're celebrating your birthday today, happy birthday from all of us. You're celebrating with Jim Davis today. You might be thinking, Phil, who's Jim Davis? Is he your neighbour or something? No, he's the creator of Garfield. He's 81. So happy birthday, Jim. Harry Kane is also celebrating his birthday today. He's 33. And Cher Lloyd is celebrating her birthday. She, from the X Factor back in the day, 33 years of age today as well. Music coming up on the show for you next. Harry Styles and Adore You is on the way.
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0: Kirsten, what were they thinking? For goodness sake, it doesn't matter if it's hot or cold. It just needs lots of custard. Music coming up on the show for you very soon after your latest news is updated on Swansea Bay Radio next. Swansea Bay
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13: The top stories this hour. Former boxing world champion Joe Cordina has pleaded not guilty to 2 counts of assault after an alleged incident outside a service station in Cardiff. The 34-year-old appeared at Cardiff Magistrates Court. Our reporter Tom Priest has more.
14: Yeah, the case centres on a reported altercation outside Pentwyn service station in February this year. Cordina appeared alongside Jamie O'Brien, who's also facing assault charges in connection with the same event. The charges are alleged to be against each other. Cordina says any actions were in self-defence. A trial date for Cordina has been set for the 13th of October.
13: Firefighters are bracing for a new heatwave in France and Spain just as they battle to contain wildfires. French authorities have ordered the evacuation of thousands of people from campsites and holiday parks in the southwest of the country. Some holidaymakers have been ordered to stay away from certain areas. We're hearing from mental health experts. Students across Wales count down until their exam results day. Mind Cymru says learners experience high levels of stress and anxiety as they await their grades. Simon Jones from the charity thinks it could be time for a change in the education system.
15: You know, we need to be listening to young people about how they experience this. And importantly, what support do they need, not just in terms of what they do next after the results, but around that day, around the period building up, the period afterwards as well, to help with the emotions that they have.
13: In sports, Swansea City have been linked with a move for Scotland and Rangers centre-back John Souter. Reports suggest the Swans are a possible option for the 39-year-old, with his future at the Glasgow club now in doubt.

0: And Team Wales twin sisters Emily and Abigail Roper say they can't believe they've both won Commonwealth bronze medals within hours of each other. Abigail secured third place in the vault while Emily got her podium position on the uneven bars.
1: Weather. With Swansea Motor Auctions, now with additional Sinclair Group Partex sales on the second and last Friday of the month.
0: Warm sunshine in Wales today with drizzle in places, highs of 25 degrees Celsius. That's the latest. I'm Amber Roderick.
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1: Homegrown alligator, see you later. Gotta hit the road, gotta hit the road. The sun and

0: It's Ray and Where Is My Husband on Swansea Bay Radio. It's Tuesday, the 28th of July, making news in the showbiz today. K-pop Demon Hunters have been watched more than twice as many times as Netflix's next most popular film. It's huge, isn't it? It's absolutely huge. And Shania Twain teases a major celebration to mark 30 years since the release of Come and Over. 30 years already. Where's the time going? And also making news today, a European billionaire made headlines after admitting to journalists that he spent over £600 on a giant high-end desk globe, which is fine. It's absolutely lovely. It looks stunning on his desk. The reason being, though, he just could personally check on where the map Greenland was located. That's all he wanted to do, was check where Greenland was. Why don't you open your phone and download a free map? For goodness sake, why spend 600 quid on a globe? I know, just because he can, but you know what I'm saying. Music from Clean Bandit, Rather Be, is on the way for you next. Make me a winner. 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

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That's when the competition closes. The very best of luck. Music coming up on the show for you next, from Pink with Get the Party Started.

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1: Brightens on Swansea Bay Radio all of the time. Shani, after 3 o'clock this afternoon, details on the Big Five coming up soon. Just checking what's happening in the papers. If I was to say to you, right, if I was to ask, what's your favourite sound of the summer, what would it be? Apparently, the jingle of an ice cream van has been voted Britain's top nostalgic summer sound. Yeah, it does do that, doesn't it? It is a nostalgic sound. I was going to say one of the favourite sounds for me is either putting ice cubes in a glass and pouring some a fizzy drink over it. You know, that fizz, that sounds lovely. Nostalgic, maybe not, but it's a lovely sound. Also making news in the showbiz today, the BBC has officially announced the first celebrity contestants stepping into the MasterChef kitchen for the upcoming 2026 series. Heat 1 casts including The Wanted Jay McGuinness, Olympic weightlifter Emily Campbell, comedian Joe Pasquale. Is he going to be a great cook? Can he cook? I don't know. We'll have to wait and see. Sports presenter Jason Mohammed and Love Island star Shakira Khan all going to be in Heat 1. Joe Pasquale could turn out to be a bit of a dark horse, couldn't he? I mean, can you imagine? He's absolutely phenomenal. We'll have to wait and see. I got a funny feeling he's going to be there for the comedy factor. We'll wait and see. Zara Larsson, Lush Life, is on the way for you next. This is Swansea Bay Radio on 102.1 FM on DAB and online.
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It's Taylor Swift and Opalite and Nelly and Kelly and Dilemma on Swansea Bay Radio. So coming up then, August 1st is going to be the wrapping up of

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6: The top stories this hour. Former boxing world champion Joe Cordina has pleaded not guilty to two counts of assault. It's after an alleged incident outside a service station in Cardiff. The 34-year-old appeared at Cardiff Magistrates Court. Our reporter Tom Priest has more.
7: Well, the case focuses on a reported altercation outside Pentwyn service station in February. Cordina appeared in court alongside Jamie O'Brien, who's also facing assault charges connected to the same incident. The allegations are said to be against each other. Cordina claims he acted in self-defence. His trial is scheduled for the 13th of October.
6: Firefighters battling to contain wildfires in France and Spain are bracing for the return of punishing heatwave conditions. Hundreds of thousands of people have already been forced to flee their homes, and French authorities have ordered another 4,000 residents from homes in a town about 30 miles west of Bordeaux. Authorities in Japan say several people have died after an earthquake struck the southwest of the country. Part of a shopping centre's collapsed in Kumamoto, with people trapped inside. We're hearing there's calls to do more to support students in Wales as they prepare for exam results day. Mind Cymru says the wait for grades can leave many young people feeling stressed and anxious. Simon Jones from the charity shares this advice for learners.
8: It's a hugely important time in many young people's lives, sitting the exams, and then that kind of wait for the results. It really is kind of determines maybe what they do in the future. So it can be a really stressful time, the kind of the wait, the not knowing.
6: Swansea City have been linked with a move for Scotland and Rangers centre-back John Souter. Reports suggest the Swans are a possible option for the 39-year-old, with his future at the Glasgow club now in doubt. And Team Wales twins Emily and Abigail Roper say it's hard to believe they both brought home Commonwealth bronze medals just hours apart. Abigail took third in the vault, while Emily earned her medal on the uneven bars.
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6: Warm sunshine in Wales today with drizzle in places, highs of 25 degrees Celsius. That's the latest. I'm Amber Roderick.
9: Swansea Bay. Good afternoon. It's Phil

0: It's Kylie. It's Spinning Around. It's Phil Hoyle's Swansea Bay Radio. Got some great tunes coming up in the next 50 minutes or so. Just checking what's happening in the showbiz. Big news for drama lovers. The BBC's confirmed the classic series Dr. Foster is returning after 9 years with Saran Jones, while production of the upcoming series of Vigil has officially wrapped. I remember watching the first series of that, and I'm a bit claustrophobic, I'm not going to lie. And the first series was in a sub, wasn't it, at one point? Oh, that was a tough one. That was a tough one. Also making news today, experts are claiming that you should walk your dog 5 times a day. The dogs will be very happy. 5 times a day is what you should be walking your dog. Not in extreme heat, obviously, because it's bad for the paws and stuff like that, but on a regular day, 5 times. And also, a Doctor Who superfan has spent more than £30,000 building a full-size replica of the TARDIS in his back garden. I was watching this randomly on YouTube last night, and it's phenomenal, right? It's really, really, it's so good. You walk in through the police box doors, and then how he's done it, I don't know, but there's like a room beyond it which opens out into like a full console room. It's like phenomenal. It's like, how do you do that? 30 grand he paid for that. He'd be spending a lot of time in there to make his money back, I'm sure. Music from Charlie Puth. Attention is on the way. We're on 102.1 FM, on DAB Digital Radio, and online at The Nation Player.
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0: It's Shaboozy. It's a bar song on Swansea Bay Radio. So Summer of Tickets is back, bringing you lots of exciting things to do and places to see across Wales all summer long. 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

0: It's Harry Styles and American Girls. It's Swansea Bay Radio. Thank you for choosing us to soundtrack your Tuesday today. In the papers, a new friend at work has turned out to be a long-lost sister. What a story. Can you imagine that? That's making news today. And also, one in four people are bored in their relationship. And apparently, women get there faster than men. That's making news today as well. Music coming up on the show from Panic at the Disco. High Hopes is on the way shortly. If you fancy dropping us a line, then WhatsApp is always a good one. 07740938500. Your WhatsApp number.
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5: The top stories this hour. Former boxing world champion Joe Cordina has pleaded not guilty to 2 counts of assault. It's after an alleged incident outside a service station in Cardiff. The 34-year-old appeared at Cardiff Magistrates Court. Our reporter Tom Priest has more.
6: Yeah, the case centres on a reported altercation outside Pentwyn service station in February this year. Cordina appeared alongside Jamie O'Brien, who's also facing assault charges in connection with the same event. The charges are alleged to be against each other. Cordina says any actions were in self-defence. A trial date for Cordina has been set for the 13th of October.
5: Firefighters are bracing for a new heatwave in France and Spain just as they battle to contain wildfires. French authorities have ordered the evacuation of thousands of people from campsites and holiday parks in the southwest of the country. Some holidaymakers have been ordered to stay away from certain areas. We're hearing from mental health experts. Students across Wales count down until their exam results day. Mind Cymru says learners experience high levels of stress and anxiety as they await their grades. Simon Jones from the charity thinks it could be time for a change in the education system.
7: You know, we need to be listening to young people about how they experience this. Importantly, what support do they need, not just in terms of what they do next after the results, but around that day, around the period building up, the period afterwards as well, to help with the emotions that they have.
5: Elsewhere, authorities in Japan say multiple people have died after an explosion at a shopping centre following an earthquake. Thousands of homes have been left without power and major roads damaged in the southern city of Kumamoto. And in sport, Swansea City are being linked with a move for Scotland and Rangers centre-back John Souter. Reports suggest the Swans are a possible option for the 39-year-old with his future at the Glasgow club now in doubt.
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3: With Swansea Motor Auctions, where hundreds of cars go on sale every Wednesday evening, plus second and last Friday of the month.
5: Warm sunshine in Wales today with drizzle in places, highs of 25 degrees Celsius. That's the latest. I'm Amber Roderick.
8: Here we go, more of Swansea Bay's best music just for you. We've got Taylor Swift, Rita Ora's Your Song. First up, though, it is my jam, me and my mate Linz. It's our jam, I should say. It's Booty Love and Boogie.

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You got you a partner, and cut her.

0: Taylor Swift and I Knew It, I Knew You. I'm Sharni. This is the home of Lee and Claire at breakfast. 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
0: All right, so today is World Conservation Day, which means it's all about looking after the planet, recycling, you know, wasting a lot less. So it got us thinking. Today's Big Five question is, what is the oldest thing that you still use every single day? Maybe, I don't know, it's something that's older than your kids. I don't know. Get in touch. Get in touch via the socials. We'll count down the Big Five just after five. Still to come, more of Swansea Bay's best music on the way from Bruno Mars and Miles Smith.
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0: Dream and things can only get better. I'm Sharni. This is Swansea Bay Radio, the home of Lee and Claire at breakfast. So on the Big Five today, we are asking the question, what oldest thing that you still use every day? It's because it's World Conservation Day today. Julian Swansea says that she's still using her nan's wooden spoon. It's got burn marks. It's lost a bit of a handle, but apparently nothing stirs gravy better. I know exactly what you mean. It's one of those ones, it's probably got like a flat, slightly flat edge now. So when you do the gravy, it like really gets the flour up and yeah. Anyway, that was very sad. Marilyn says a 25-year-old kettle, really? Wow, I'm guessing it's like a gas one or something. And Kelly in Llanelli still wears a dressing gown she got when she was 18. Love that. And if she says she's 19 now, I'd be like, what? Anyway, keep your answers coming in. We'll count down the Big Five just after five.
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0: Alex Warren and Ordinary. I'm Shani. 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Calls are charged at the standard rate. Over 18s only, and lines close Friday at 5 o'clock. 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
9: Good afternoon. Hi to you. I'm Jules Buckley. We're busy around Mumbles if you're heading west of Swansea on the Mumbles Road. Around Oystermouth Square, further east, starting to build on the Mumbles Road just around the Black Pearl Light. Centre of Swansea, naturally busy around the Tarway Bridges and, of course, on Oystermouth Road. Cockatrow busy by the Gorse Avenue Lights. M4 looks okay. A queue towards there, though, down the A465 from Neath to Auckland Darcy, and Neath up towards Resolve. Been slow in roadworks on the 465.
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News in Texas from Ella Langley. I'm Sharni. This is Swansea Bay Radio. So it's World Conservation Day today. And the big five question is, what is the oldest thing you still use every day? Sarah still uses the same hairdryer she bought in the 90s. See, they don't make them like they used to. Dave says he's got a wallet that's over 30 years old. I love that. What is the oldest thing you

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3: The top stories. This hour, former boxing world champion Joe Cordina has pleaded not guilty to two counts of assault. It's after an alleged incident outside a service station in Cardiff. The 34-year-old has appeared at Cardiff Magistrates Court. Our reporter Tom Priest has more.
4: Yeah, the case centres on a reported altercation outside Pentwyn service station in February this year. Cordina appeared alongside Jamie O'Brien, who's also facing assault charges in connection with the same event. The charges are alleged to be against each other. Cordina says any actions were in self-defence. A trial date for Cordina has been set for the 13th of October.
3: Several people are reported to have died after a powerful earthquake struck southwest Japan. A shopping centre has partially collapsed in Kumamoto, with people trapped inside. Firefighters are bracing for a new heatwave in France and Spain just as they battle to contain wildfires. French authorities have ordered the evacuation of thousands of people from campsites and holiday parks in the southwest of the country. Gwent Police is appealing for information to find a missing 14-year-old girl. Nevaeh was last seen at around 4 p.m. on Saturday close to Rogerstone train station. She's described as white, around 5'4", with light brown hair in a bud, and was wearing a cream handbag. We're told she also has links to Cardiff. We're hearing about calls to do more to support students in Wales as they prepare for exam results day. Mind Cymru says the wait for grades can leave many young people feeling stressed and anxious. Simon Jones from there says it's important young people talk about how they feel.
5: All the thoughts potentially young people have about the day they sat the exam, how they felt at those points, all these things can kind of come back into their minds. So it's really important that there's those opportunities for young people to talk about how they're feeling during that period, and not just on the day when they get the results or the day after, because there can still be that uncertainty.
3: And Archie Goodburn says he wants to use his swimming success to campaign for better outcomes for brain cancer patients. Diagnosed 3 years ago, the Scottish swimmer finished joint seventh in last night's 50-metre breaststroke final in the Commonwealth Games.
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3: The odd spot of drizzle, but another warm night in Wales. Warm sunshine developing through tomorrow with highs of 25 degrees Celsius. That's the latest. I'm Amber Roderick. Here we go, more Swansea Bay's best music. We have got two.

0: 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I'm Shani. 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
0: All right, so today's World Conservation Day. So your Big Five question is, what is the oldest thing that you still use every day? Emma says she's still got her first alarm clock. Steve says his lawnmower is older than his marriage. And Becky says her teddy bear, she's 42, he's still on the bed, no shame. Absolutely no shame whatsoever, babe. What is the oldest thing that you still use every single day? Get your answers in on the socials. We'll count until the Big Five just after five. This now on Swansea Bay Radio, it's Take That and Shine. Yeah.

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0: 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Over 18s only and lines close Friday at 5 o'clock. 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
3: Hello again, I'm Jules Buckley. Forthcombe Tower, the northbound side of the A467, and a starway up towards Gleiss, queuing that queue's nearly back towards the M4. The motorway just getting busy westbound to Bagland 41. From Neath up towards Resolving, slightly slower than normal once again this afternoon on that northeastbound side of the A465. And to the west of Swansea, west cross the Black Pill, the eastbound side building on the Mumbles Road, heading towards Swansea. And for now, that's the latest.
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0: 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Swansea Bay's best music right here on Swansea Bay Radio. Now then, if you haven't discovered it yet, make sure you tune in to the Wyn Evans Happy Hour with Nathaniel Carr's weeknights from 7 right here on Swansea Bay Radio. 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

0: Bay Radio with, obviously, Swansea Bay's best music. So, celebrity birthdays for today. England captain Harry Kane turns 33. Rapper Soulja Boy is 36 today. And singer Cher Lloyd. Remember Cher Lloyd? I love her. I still follow her on all the socials. I just think she's amazing. She's 33 today. What? But a swagger jagger. Happy birthday to them all. And if you're celebrating, hope it is absolutely amazing.
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9: Hi again, I'm Jules Buckley. Slow either side of Neath for the A465. Slow towards Aberdillis and Resolving. A little bit slow towards the M4 Llandarcy. And then Llansamlet towards Junction 45. Very slow west on the M4 at the moment. Queues to from Morriston past the M4 up to Gleis northbound for Forthcombe Tower. That's the A4067. Slow in Swansea for Oystermouth Road and Key Parade. And further west around the Blackpill Lights. Mumbles Road now looking quite slow both ways.
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0: The script and the crowd were singing Wonderwall. I'm Sharni, this is Swansea Bay Radio. As it's World Conservation Day today, we are asking the question, what is the oldest thing you still use every day? Jan says my toast rack. It belonged to her gran. It's older than she is. Nice. Darren, his toolbox. He's had it since he started his apprenticeship 30 years ago. Wow, that's incredible. And Lisa, my cheese grater. It doesn't even have a handle anymore, but it still works. Nice. Keep your answers coming in on the socials. We'll count down the big five just after five.
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0: stories. This hour, an historic unexploded device has been found in Berryport. Streets were cordoned off yesterday by bomb experts. Our reporter George Simons has more.
1: Police were first called after receiving a report about an old shotgun pellet found in a garden on Ashburnham Road. The pellet was soon found to be a small historic unexploded ordnance. After closing Old Castle Road, the explosive ordnance disposal team removed the item around 12:45 last night.
0: Authorities in Japan say multiple people have died after an explosion at a shopping centre following an earthquake. Thousands of homes have been left without power and major roads damaged in the southern city of Kumamoto. Firearms officers have been responding to an incident in Roath in Cardiff. Police were called to Albany Road at 11:15 last night where a man had been stabbed. He was taken to hospital but has since been discharged. We're told there's an increased police presence in the area for reassurance and officers are appealing for information. The Conservative leader has offered to help pass emergency legislation that will delay the early release of prisoners in England and Wales. Serious offenders, including killers and paedophiles, could be let out halfway through their sentence from September to reduce overcrowding. The Prime Minister says he's pausing that. We're hearing from mental health experts as students across Wales count down until their exam results day. Mind Cymru says learners experience high levels of stress and anxiety as they await their grades. Simon Jones from the charity thinks it could be time for a change in the education system.
2: You know, we need to be listening to young people about how they experience this. And importantly, what support do they need, not just in terms of what they do next after the results, but around that day, around the period building up, the period afterwards as well, to help with the emotions that they have.
0: And ex-Manchester City manager Roberto Mancini has been appointed Italy boss for a second time. He previously led the nation to become Euro 2020 champions.
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0: The odd spot of drizzle, but another warm night in Wales. Warm sunshine developing through tomorrow with highs of 25 degrees Celsius. That's the latest. I'm Amber Roderick.
5: Swansea Bay's best music continues. Just gone 5 o'clock. Justin Bieber on the way. We've got some Somber. Coldplay's Paradise. First up, though, turn it up, a classic from Sonique. It feels so good. Swansea.

0: friends. 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
0: World Conservation Day today. So your big five question was, what's the oldest thing that you still use every day? Let's count them down. At number five, Karen says her baking tins. Her mum gave them to her when she got married. At number four, Gemma, her baking scales. Yep. Three, Mandy, her sewing machine. Number two, Laura, her recipe book. Apparently, it's still covered in, it's like covered in lots of food now, but it's still amazing. And at number one, Becky, her teddy bear. She's 42. He's still on the bed. Absolutely no shame in that whatsoever, babe. I love it. Don't forget, of course, a new Big Five coming your way tomorrow. This now on Swansea Bay Radio, it's Somber.

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0: 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Over 18s only, and lines close Friday at 5 o'clock. 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
9: Hello again, I'm Jules Buckley. Patchy on the M4 westbound, Port Talbot to Baglan Slough, around Llandarcy westbound 2, and after 44 Llansamlet. Neath up towards Aberdillai, still queuing northeastbound for the A465. Morriston past the M4, queuing up to Glyce for Forthcombe Tower. Very slow northbound there for the A467. Sketty to Calais and Swansea, Gower Road slow on the westbound side, and Mumbles Road still queuing around the Black Pill Lights.
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0: 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We are the home of Lee and Claire at Breakfast and Phil Hoyles through your daytime. 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Hooray! 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

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Are you with me? Are you with me?

0: This is the home of Lee and Claire at breakfast. 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
4: Hello again, I'm Jules Buckley. Queuing from Neath up towards Aberdillis for the A465. Morriston to Gleiss, queuing to northbound for Forth Cwm Tawe out of Swansea for the A4067. As for the M4, with a slowdown westbound, Margam 39 slow to Bagland 41. A queue towards and past Llandarcy 43 again. It's a queue on the westbound side there. Swansea towards the Blackpill Lights, westbound side Mumbles Road slow. Sketty for Gower Road. Road queuing out towards Calais Square.
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0: We are the home of Phil Hoyle's Through Your Daytime, his workplace challenge, and his 10 at 10. We are Swansea Bay Radio. Now, if you're looking for a great night out here at Swansea Bay Radio, we're proud to be partnering with one of Swansea's best loved venues, The Patty in Swansea. There is always something brilliant coming up, from live music and tribute shows to comedy and family entertainment. Still to come this year, don't miss Night of Queen with the Bohemians on the 2nd of October. Also, the legend that is Martin Kemp on the 17th of October as well. 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

0: trapped inside. Firearms officers have been responding to an incident in Rowth in Cardiff. Police were called to Albany Road at 11:15 last night, where a man had been stabbed. He was taken to hospital but has since been discharged. We're told there's an increased police presence in the area for reassurance, and officers are appealing for information. Gwent Police is appealing for information to find a missing 14-year-old girl. Nevaeh was last seen at around 4 p.m. on Saturday, close to Rogerstone train station. She's described as white, around 5'4", with light brown hair in a bun, and was wearing a cream bag. We're told she also has links to Cardiff. We're hearing about calls to do more to support students in Wales as they prepare for exam results day. Mind Cymru says the wait for grades can leave many young people feeling stressed and anxious. Simon Jones from the charity shares this advice for learners.
1: It's a hugely important time in many young people's lives, sitting the exams, and then that kind of wait for the results. It really is kind of determines maybe what they do in the future. So it can be a really stressful time, the kind of the wait, the not knowing.
0: And Archie Goodburn says he wants to use his swimming success to campaign for better outcomes for brain cancer patients. Diagnosed 3 years ago, the Scottish swimmer finished joint seventh in last night's 50-metre breaststroke final in the Commonwealth Games.
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0: The odd spot of drizzle, but another warm night in Wales. Warm sunshine developing through tomorrow with highs of 25 degrees Celsius. That's the latest. I'm Amber Roderick. Swansea Bay's best music. Just gone 6 o'clock and we've got more of Swansea Bay's best music. Turn it up, it's Jess.

What a tune. I'm Sharni. This is Swansea Bay Radio with, obviously, Swansea Bay's best music. So, celebrity birthdays for today. England captain Harry Kane turns 33. Rapper Soulja Boy is 36 today. And singer Cher Lloyd. Remember Cher Lloyd? I love her. I still follow her on all the socials. I just think she's amazing. She's 33 today. What? But a swagger jagger. Happy birthday to them all. And if you're celebrating, hope it is absolutely amazing.

0: Slow Hands, Niall Horan. I'm Sharni. This is Swansea Bay Radio. 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
0: 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Calls are charged at the standard rate. Over 18s only, and lines close Friday at 5 o'clock. 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
6: Hello again, I'm Jules Buckley. Quite busy at the moment in towards Britton Ferry on the Neath Road, the northbound side of the A474 towards Neath. Away from Neath, still quite slow up the 465 up towards Aberdeleys, and from the M4 junction 45 up to Glyce. Still queuing northbound on the bypass there. Forthcombe Tower slow for the A4067. Blackpill Lights, Mumbles Road westbound slow in Swansea, and the Garden Redditch bypass still queuing down towards Gowerton.
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1: 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Obviously, don't forget, all of this is helping to raise money for Llysninny Animal Centre as well. On Friday, 14th of August, they've got the Dino Show, where you can come and meet Ranger Chris and the gang, and that adorable new dinosaur that he's got, Bramble. And then they got a teddy bears picnic on the 7th of August. If you want more details, head online to RSPCA at leasemini.org.uk.
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0: 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Now, summer holidays are here and we have got your plans sorted. The summer of tickets is back. Hooray. Right here on Swansea Bay Radio, giving you the chance to win some brilliant family days out across Wales. Fancy meeting the animals at Folly Farm? 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
7: Still some queues this evening up towards Gleiss on the bypass Forthcombe Tower, the A4067 northbound. That congestion starts round about Annistawe, although it is starting to ease. Quite slow away from the Neath Abbey roundabout towards Neath Port Talbot College on that eastbound side of the Neath Abbey Road. I think there's roadworks there causing those delays. Looks good now though on the M4 this evening. Not too bad in the centre of Swansea. The Black Pill Lights westbound side of Mumbles Road. One or two delays there, though. That's the latest.
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0: Swansea Bay's best music right here on Swansea Bay Radio. I'm Sharni. Thank you so much for hanging out with me this afternoon. We've had an absolute blast, haven't we? Another big five coming your way tomorrow. Don't go anywhere, because brand new this week, it is the Wyn Evans Happy Hour. And of course, he has got all of Swansea Bay's best music.
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8: The top stories this hour. An historic unexploded device has been found in Berryport. Streets were cordoned off yesterday by bomb experts. Our reporter George Simons has more.
9: Police were first called after receiving a report about an old shotgun pellet found in a garden on Ashburnham Road. The pellet was soon found to be a small historic unexploded ordnance. After closing Oldcastle Road, the explosive ordnance disposal team removed the item around 12:45 last night.
8: Authorities in Japan say multiple people have died after an explosion at a shopping centre following an earthquake. Thousands of homes have been left without power.

0: stress and anxiety as their weight their grades. Simon Jones from the charity thinks it could be time for a change in the education system.
1: You know, we need to be listening to young people about how they experience this. And importantly, what support do they need, not just in terms of what they do next after the results, but around that day, around the period building up, the period afterwards as well, to help with the emotions that they have.
0: And ex-Manchester City manager Roberto Mancini has been appointed Italy boss for a second time. He previously led the nation to become Euro 2020 champions.
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0: The odd spot of drizzle, but another warm night in Wales. Warm sunshine developing through tomorrow with highs of 25 degrees Celsius. That's the latest. I'm Amber Roderick.
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0: I've often thought they should have that tune at the Commonwealth Games when people win. They should just go, gold, boo, always believe in yourself. Right, WhatsApp me, 07740938500. It'd be much better than an anthem, wouldn't it? Just play Spandau Ballet the whole time. Just have them there live. 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I would love to hear from you. I really do. You really are the stars of this show. And I love getting everybody on air. Right, there's still loads more to come, so do not go anywhere. Winterman's Happy
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0: And people moving on up, you're listening to Win Evans's Happy Hour. An Idaho man, right? This is my best story of the day. An Idaho man, right, was going for a Guinness World Record of consecutive, chucks in the air, flame torch juggling whilst on a unicycle. He did not get the title. Let's just put it like that. But he did manage to singe his eyebrows and most of his hair off. Did he get the world record then, love? No. But I've lost my eyebrows. Oh, I love it. Win Evans Happy
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1: 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Listening to the radio. Up to whatever. We just wanted to let you know there's a lotto draw coming up. And
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